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1: Jenny, I've been there a while. 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Now we're back and touching down. Yeah. It's the king of the

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1: Devil like Hoshi, she's a whole different animal. Got the beast on leash to the net, and tea, she's a whole different animal. Body on the hit, to take a jump and armor, the white trying to glitch. Crash, crash, crash, crash, false got me. Whole different animal.
2: She a whole different animal. Different animal. Whole different animal.